That's music by Alexander Borodin, In the Steppes of Central Asia, played by the Gothenburg Symphony and Naimi Järvi conducting. Before that, Magic Hour by Kenji Bunch, played by the St. Michael Trio. The first two of your great escapes for this Wednesday afternoon. I'm Brian Lawrence, and we continue with Mozart and the glorious slow movement from his C minor piano concerto number 24, played here by Charles Richard Amelin and the King's Violins.

0: That's music by Mozart. Second movement, Larghetto, from the Piano Concerto No. 24, played by Charles Richard Amelin, and the King's Violins, led by Jonathan Cohen. Another of your great escapes for this Wednesday afternoon. I'm Brian Lawrence, and plenty more where those came from, starting tomorrow, 5 p.m., here on Classical California.
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That's music by Antonín Dvořák, the American Suite, third movement, a Polish dance from the American Suite by the Czech composer Dvořák, played by the Atlanta Symphony, and their music director, Natalie Stutzman, here on Classical California. Great to be with you on this Wednesday afternoon. I'm Brian Lauritsen. The Classical World Cup coming your way, top of the 6 o'clock hour, celebrating the teams that we have been honored to be the host for as a part of the trio of host nations. And yes, all of us eliminated, but that's all right. It's still a joy to host the World Cup here in the United States, Mexico, and Canada. Classical World Cup coming your way, top of the 6 o'clock hour. Music from recently eliminated World Cup clubs. Right now, music by George Frederick Handel, Concerto No. 2 in 2 Choruses, played by the Freiburg Baroque Orchestra with Gottfried von der Goltz conducting.

0: That's music by George Frideric Handel, his Concerto No. 2, A Due Cori, in two choruses of wind instruments, played by the Freiburg Baroque Orchestra. Yes, again, a beefed-up wind section. Gottfried von der Goltz conducting here on Classical California with music from the film Frozen next.
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That's music by Christoph Beck, the epilogue from the original soundtrack for the 2013 film Frozen, here on Classical California. A composer who knew a thing or two about writing music that freezes you, Antonio Vivaldi. This is not Winter from the Four Seasons, but it is a violin concerto played by Nicola Benedetti with the Benedetti Baroque Orchestra here on Classical California.

0: It's music by Antonio Vivaldi, the violin concerto in B minor, played by Nicola Benedetti with the Benedetti Baroque Orchestra here on Classical California. I'm Brian Lawrence, and coming up next, a celebration of the artistry of sport through the artistry of music. It's the Classical World Cup on Classical California.
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0: Because music and sports have the power to bring us together. 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
1: It's the Classical World Cup here on Classical California. I'm Brian Lawrence, and thanks so much for making this music part of your day today. As the world celebrates sport, we celebrate music from the nations who have been performing athletically on our stages here as one of the host nations. And each weekday at 6 o'clock, we send off the teams that sadly were eliminated recently. Yesterday's matches, boy, still got adrenaline pumping from both of them. PKs in one and a furious comeback from Argentina over Egypt in the other. We got some Egyptian music coming your way very soon. And right now for Colombia, out on penalty kicks after extra time. What a match that was. This is music by Alberto Castilla and Jorge Olaya Munoz, two Colombian composers, music played by the Quintet of the Americas. First, we'll hear Bunde Tolimense. A bunda is a dance from the Tolima region of Colombia. And then A La Costa, to the coast. The Quintet of the Americas playing music from Colombia.

music from Colombia to celebrate the Colombian national soccer team eliminated yesterday in the World Cup in what an incredible match. 0-0, I should say nil-nil throughout, and then went to penalty kicks. Switzerland went through, Colombia eliminated. We heard Jorge Olaya Munoz, To the Coast, A la Costa, and Bunde Tolimense, music by Alberto Castilla. Bunde, a dance from the Tolima region of Colombia, one of the great hotspots of music in Colombia. Both performances by the Quintet of the Americas here on Classical California. I'm Brian Lawrence, and it's great to be with you. This is the Classical World Cup on Classical California, celebrating music and sport and the ways in which each can bring us together. Gosh, what a match yesterday. Argentina and Egypt. Egypt was up 2-0 until the very end, and all of a sudden, 1-2-3, boom. Argentina came storming back, eliminating Egypt. We got some music from the Egyptian composers and musicians, the Ayoub sisters, Sarah and Laura Ayoub. One plays violin, one plays cello. They both play the piano. An incredible musical duo, born in Scotland, first-generation Egyptian immigrants. These are the Call to Prayers, A Message of Unity. Music by Sarah and Laura Ayoub. The Ayoub sisters playing here with the Royal Philharmonic Orchestra. Mark Messenger conducting.

0: That's music by the Egyptian sister duo, Sarah and Laura Ayoub, born in Scotland to Egyptian immigrant parents and celebrating their musical heritage through the music that they make. Sarah and Laura Ayoub, one plays violin, one plays the cello, they both play the piano, and we've heard Call to Prayers, a message of unity, performed by the Ayoub sisters with the Royal Philharmonic Orchestra, Mark Messenger, conducting here on Classical California, part of the Classical World Cup, with Egypt being eliminated yesterday in what was probably the match so far of the tournament, up 2-0 late, and then Argentina came storming back. Messi gonna messy, I guess. You know how it is. The Classical World Cup continues tomorrow at 6 o'clock here on Classical California. We're celebrating the privilege and honor that it is to be a host nation here on Classical California.
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That's music by Percy Grainger, based on the music of Bach. He called it a free ramble on a theme by Bach, Blithe Bells, he also called it. That was the Royal Norwegian Navy Band, Bjarte Engeset, conducting here on Classical California. Percy Grainger, born on this date, 1882. We continue with more music by Percy Grainger on his birthday today. This is the folk music suite based on Danish folk tunes with the United States Marine Band, conducted here by Colonel Michael J. Colburn.

0: a suite of Danish folk tunes as set by Percy Grainger. Wrote a lot of music for wind ensemble. This was the U.S. Marine Band, conducted by Colonel Michael J. Colburn here on Classical California. On this, the birthday of Percy Grainger, born on this date, 1882.
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That's music by Aaron Copland. From Appalachian Springs, Simple Gifts, the LA Phil, Leonard Bernstein conducting here on Classical California. That recording came about when Bernstein was in LA in the mid-late 1980s and was conducting a few concerts at the Hollywood Bowl, also part of the Bernstein Institute here in Los Angeles, and decided, you know what, these Hollywood Bowl concerts are going really well. Let's record some of this music. And so they went into the studio and did just that, including Copland's Appalachian Spring. Here on Classical California, we continue with music by Samuel Wesley, Symphony No. 5 with the London Mozart Players and Matthias Bommert conducting.

0: That's music by Samuel Wesley, British composer from Mozart's time period. Wrote a lot of music for orchestra and also wrote a lot of hymn tunes as well. Symphony No. 5 in E-flat major. His dad really wrote a lot of hymns. Symphony No. 5 in E-flat major by Samuel Wesley. These were the London Mozart Players, Matthias Bommert conducting on Classical California.
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0: It's 7 o'clock on a Wednesday, which means it's time to turn the microphone over to another Classical Californian. 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Doing that today with conductor Leonard Slatkin, who joined us a while back. A wonderful episode. Here is tonight's Classical Californian All-Star, Leonard Slatkin.
3: I'm Leonard Slatkin, and I'm this week's Classical Californian. I'm delighted to be with all of you to present what might be a slightly different Classical Californian show for you this week. Why? Because it's not just about me. My entire family, for four generations, goes back to Los Angeles. It started with my grandparents, who emigrated from Russia at the end of the 19th century, and then wound up in Los Angeles in the mid-1930s. My mother's side were all musicians, mostly cellists, and my father's side, no musicians, except for my dad, Felix Slatkin. My life as a conductor started probably after my father passed away. He was just 47 years old. I was 19. I studied at the Juilliard School and the Aspen School of Music and became the assistant conductor in St. Louis. From that point on, I've had a very blessed life as a conductor, also as a writer, an educator, a lecturer, and a radio host. But I also compose. When my father would have turned 100, I decided to write a piece in his memory. And as I was writing, I realized I wanted to honor my mother as well. I remembered a story, one that occurred in 1963. My father as violinist, my mother as cellist, had never played the Brahms Double Concerto in public. At home, yes. Finally, they agreed to do it with the Glendale Symphony. There was a rehearsal on a Wednesday night. I went to it. The performance was supposed to be on the Saturday night. My father passed away the night before, and the performance never took place. The piece I wrote, which is called Kinah, the Hebrew word for lament or elegy, uses the first four notes of the second movement and transforms them as the piece goes on, eventually winding up with longer fragments played by a solo cello and violin from offstage. We're going to hear a performance taken mostly from the premiere of the piece, given by the Detroit Symphony Orchestra, which I conducted, and the offstage cello is played by my brother, who's playing on the very same instrument that our mother played on, Kinah.

0: Kina, a piece written by me, your host for this show, Leonard Slatkin, and performed by members of the Detroit Symphony Orchestra.
1: That's conductor Leonard Slatkin, a composer and a conductor, and has such a rich history in the state of California, particularly in not just Los Angeles, but specifically Hollywood. His parents as members of the Hollywood String Quartet. He himself, a former principal guest at the Hollywood Bowl. And Leonard Slatkin joining us today as one of our Classical Californian All-Stars. He did a full episode for us a while back. You can check it out at classicalcalifornia.org.
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That's music by Johann Sebastian Bach. A pair of dances known as gavottes from his orchestral suite number 3, played by Tafel Musik, led by Gene Lamont. You're on Classical California. Great to be with you on this Wednesday evening. I'm Brian Lauritsen. Here's music by a composer just finding his voice. And the question really is, when do you find your voice as a youngster? I believe you find your voice very, very young. My daughter turned 2 earlier this week. She has a voice. It's very strong and exuberant and exciting and opinionated and beautiful. And Felix Mendelssohn was just barely a teenager finding his voice compositionally in this music, Violin Concerto in D minor. Here's violinist Alina Ibragimova and the Orchestra of the Age of Enlightenment, conducted by Vladimir Yurovsky.

That's music by a very young composer, just a teenager, Felix Mendelssohn. His violin concerto in D minor, played by Alina Ibragimova with the Orchestra of the Age of Enlightenment, conducted by Vladimir Yurovsky, here on Classical California.

0: That's music by Antonio Vivaldi, an aria from Il Giustino, I Will See with Delight. Vedrò con mio diletto. Cellist Jan Fogler and the BBC Philharmonic in this performance here on Classical California.
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the traditional American folk song Shenandoah, as played by pianist Lara Downs here on Classical California. She's your host coming up, top of the 8 o'clock hour, taking you to midnight here on Classical California. More American music taking us there, and it's by composer Rick Soash, the slow movement from his clarinet concerto, reflecting a vibe from downtown Cincinnati, the view from Carew, one of the tallest buildings in the city of Cincinnati. Here's David Dracinos and the St. Petersburg Symphony, Vladimir Landa conducting, music of Rick Soash on Classical California.

0: That's music by composer Rick Soash from his clarinet concerto, the second movement known as The View from Carew, Carew Tower being one of the tall buildings in downtown Cincinnati, Ohio. David Drosinos, the clarinet soloist, St. Petersburg Symphony and Vladimir Landa conducting here on Classical California. I'm Brian Lauritsen. Lara Downs is coming up next. Have a great evening.
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2: Well, hi there and happy Wednesday. I'm Rick Malone, filling in for the vacationing Lara Downs with your evening music tonight. Coming up, one of Tchaikovsky's tributes to Mozart, but before that, we'll start the evening off with a dance before we relax for the rest of the night. In particular, a fandango. This is the finale of the Guitar Quintet No. 4 by Luigi Boccherini. Daniel Toomer on the castanets with guitarist Charles Trepas and Quartetto Casals.

Scaramouche, Scaramouche, do you do the Fandango? Well, Luigi Boccherini did. That was the Fandango finale from his Guitar Quintet number 4. Quartetto Casals there, joined by guitarist Carles Trepat and Daniel Toomer, clicking the castanets. On Classical California, Tchaikovsky once said something to the effect that trying to get through a day without Mozart was like trying to get through a day without breathing. Here is one of his tributes to his favorite composer. These are Tchaikovsky's Variations on a Rococo Theme. Pablo Fernandez is the cello soloist. Martin Frost leads the Swedish Chamber Orchestra.

0: Tchaikovsky's Variations on a Rococo Theme. That was cellist Pablo Fernandez with Martin Furst leading the Swedish Chamber Orchestra. 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

A Memorial to a Young Family Friend Gone Too Soon. That was John Taverner's Song for Athena, the text from Shakespeare's Hamlet and from another family friend, Mother Thecla, an Orthodox nun that John Taverner studied with, said was his moral compass throughout most of his life, and adapted from the

Greek Orthodox Funeral Service, music by John Tavener. On Classical California, I'm Rick Malone, filling in for the vacationing Lara Downs. Well, we just put spring behind us a couple of weeks ago, but there's always room for music about spring. This is Jean Sibelius's spring song. Sakari Oromo leads the BBC Symphony Orchestra.

The Spring Song by Jean Sibelius. That was Sakari Oromo leading the BBC Symphony Orchestra. This is harpist Eleanor Bennett with the Sonata for Harp by Paul Hindemith.

0: That was harpist Eleanor Bennett playing the Sonata for Harp by Paul Hindemith. On the way, we'll celebrate the birthday of a terrific young pianist with a piece that was once said starts like Bach and ends like Offenbach.
1: 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This is the music that inspires. Welcome to the number one classical music network in America. 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
0: I'm Rick Malone, filling in for the vacationing Lara Downs with your evening music this Wednesday. And here's a piece by George Frederick Handel, the overture to one of three operas that he based on the old poem Orlando Furioso that was already some two centuries old when he started working on it. This is the overture to Orlando by Handel. The English Chamber Orchestra is led by Raymond Leppard.

The Overture to the Opera Orlando by George Frederick Handel. That was the English Chamber Orchestra, led by Raymond Leppard. Well, the young English pianist Benjamin Grosvenor turns 34 years old today. Happy birthday, Benjamin, from all of us here at Classical California. This is from an album he recorded some 13 years ago, just barely into his 20s. It includes this concerto, which was once said, begins like Bach and ends like Offenbach. It's the Concerto No. 2 by Camille Saint-Saëns, Benjamin Grosvenor at the pianist, with the Royal Liverpool Philharmonic, led by James Judd.

0: The Piano Concerto No. 2 by Camille Saint-Saëns, probably the best known, most popular of his five concertos, at least during his lifetime. Benjamin Grosvenor, the pianist there, celebrating his 34th birthday today. James Judd led the Royal Liverpool Philharmonic. On the way, a dance from Brazil and a piece by a composer whose music was influenced by his day job in the Navy.
1: What could make Big Sur even better? Maybe just this moment, and Classical California.

The Danza from the Suite Number 4 of Bachianas Brasileiras. Heitor Villa-Lobos imagining what Bach's music might have sounded like if he'd grown up in Brazil. And that was the New World Symphony conducted by Michael Tilson Thomas. Rick Malone in for the vacationing Lara Downs with her evening music on Classical California. Jean Croix, a French composer, actually was a part-time composer. His main career, like Nikolai Rimsky-Korsakov, generation before him, was in the Navy, and he was in fact a decorated naval officer for bravery and for several inventions that he came up with that helped with navigation. But this is one of the pieces that he wrote inspired by his time in the ocean, especially by his time in North Africa. It's his quintet for harp, flute, violin, viola, and cello. Isabelle Moretti is the harpist, with flutist Michel Marag, violinist Thierry Baudard, violist Dominique Lobet, and cellist Jean-Philippe Martignoni.

The Quintet for Harp, Flute, Violin, Viola, and Cello by French composer Jean Krah from early in the 20th century. The harpist was Isabelle Moretti with flutist Michel Morag, violinist Thierry Brodard, violist Dominique Lobet, and cellist Jean-Philippe Martignoni. Your nightly lullaby is on the way right after music by Mozart.

The emperor used to give Mozart decorative snuff boxes as thanks for some of his music. That musical snuff box, though, by Russian composer Anatole Liadov, and that was the Cincinnati Pops Orchestra led by Eric Kunzel.

0: 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Artistic and music director Alexander Shelley and the orchestra perform Ravel's complete ballet score, Daphnis and Chloe. The program also includes music by Bizet and Gabriela Montero. 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
2: Rick Malone in for Laura Downs with your evening music tonight. I hope you had a good Wednesday, and I hope you had a chance to start it off with Mozart in the Morning. 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Not a bad way to finish off your weekday either. Here's Mozart's Rondo in D, played by oboist Albrecht Meyer with the Mahler Chamber Orchestra.

Mozart's Rondo in D, played by oboist Albrecht Meyer with the Mahler Chamber Orchestra. Well, your nightly lullaby tonight comes from the Creole American composer Louis Morel Gottschalk. This is his Berceuse, which is French for lullaby, played by pianist Finley Cockerell.

0: The Lullaby, or Berceuse by Louis Morrow Gottschalk. Played there by pianist Finley Cockrell, that's your nightly lullaby for this Wednesday evening. We got a nightly lullaby for you every Monday through Friday, just after 10 o'clock, to send you blissfully off into slumberland. On the way, fairy tale music by Maurice Ravel and a brand new recording of chamber music by Dvorak with a West Coast flavor.
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The Empress of the Pagodas from Maurice Ravel's Mother Goose Suite. That was the Royal Concertgebouw Orchestra, led by Carlo Maria Giulini. I'm Rick Malone, filling in for the vacationing Laura Downs with this music from a brand new recording from the Seattle Chamber Music Society, including some non-Washingtonian members. Californians Jonathan Vinegar, principal viola of the San Francisco Symphony, and Tessa Lark, who's appeared on Classical Californians before. They're joined by Canadian violinist James Ennis and more members of the Seattle Chamber Music Society. This is the String Quintet No. 2 by Antonin Dvorak.

The String Quintet No. 2 by Antonin Dvorak, a brand new recording there just about a week or two old from the Seattle Chamber Music Society, with some familiar faces, including Jonathan Vinegar, who is also principal viola of the San Francisco Symphony. On the way, music for Midsummer, though not in these parts.

0: A mazurka from the late 19th, early 20th century American composer Arthur Foote. That was pianist Kirsten Johnson.
1: Broadcasting from Los Angeles and San Francisco and shared with the world, this is where dreamers and doers thrive. This is the music that inspires. Welcome to the number one classical music network in America. 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
0: Rick Malone here with you as we head towards the end of a Wednesday evening. I'm filling in for Lara Downs with music for Midsummer, but not in these parts. This is from the land of the midnight sun. The Midsummer Vigil, Swedish Rhapsody No. 1 by Hugo Alfvén. AGOA leads the Minnesota Orchestra.

The Swedish Rhapsody No. 1, The Midsummer Vigil by Hugo Alfvén. That was the Minnesota Orchestra led by Eiji Oe. On Classical California, Rachel Brown, the flute soloist here, joined by cellist Mark Caudill and harpsichordist James Johnstone. This is the Sonata No. 273 for flute and continuo by Johan Kvantz.

0: the Flute Sonata number 273 by the only man allowed to freely criticize the king being Frederick the Great. And the reason Johann Kvantz was allowed to criticize him was because he was the king's flute teacher. That was Kvantz's Sonata number 273. Rachel Brown, the flutist there, cellist Mark Caudill, and harpsichordist James Johnstone. On the way, music from one of the friends of Beethoven.
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Music from Felix Mendelssohn's oratorio, Elijah. He watching over Israel slumbers not. That was the New Philharmonia Orchestra and Chorus with the Wandsworth School for Boys Choir, all led by Raphael Frubeck de Burgos. Well, the name Carl Czerny is sort of sends shivers down the spines of anyone who took piano lessons, either in their youth or in their adulthood. Best known in the general public for his exercises that were the bane of all pianists' existence, but also during his lifetime, one of Beethoven's very close friends, one of few very close friends of Beethoven. This is Czerny's Piano Concerto in F. Howard Shelley is the pianist leading the Tasmanian Symphony Orchestra.

The Piano Concerto in F by Beethoven's friend Carl Czerny. Howard Shelley was the pianist there and leader of the Tasmanian Symphony Orchestra. I'm Rick Malone. Thanks so much for letting me be part of your Wednesday evening, filling in for the vacationing Laura Downs. Classical California All Night is coming up next. Have a very safe and peaceful Thursday. And thanks so much for spending it with Classical California.

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1: Good morning and welcome again to Classical California. I'm John Van Driel, filling in once again for Jennifer Miller-Hamill on this Thursday morning, the glide path into the weekend. And we'll try and help you get into that weekend vibe with all kinds of great music to get you going this morning. We'll start off with some music by Silvius Leopold Weiss. This is a Passacaglia, and it features guitarist Pablo Sanz Viega.

a Passacaglia by Leopold Weiss, and we heard guitarist Pablo Sanz Viega. Well, our next is one of the most sublime pieces written by Rachmaninoff. It's from his Symphony No. 2, that glorious Adagio. Here's the St. Petersburg Philharmonic with Maris Janssens.

That glorious adagio from Rachmaninoff's Symphony No. 2. Maris Janssens directed the St. Petersburg Philharmonic Orchestra. This is Classical California. Well, time now for a little Lutheran Glee by Bach and a wonderful arrangement of a choral prelude by Arnold Schoenberg. The translation of this choral prelude is Adorn Yourself, O Dear Soul. Well, here's the Sydney Symphony conducted by Ado de Vart.

0: Music by Bach from his Choral Prelude number 180, Adorn Yourself, O Dear Soul, arranged by Arnold Schoenberg. And we heard the Sydney Symphony conducted by Ado de Vart. 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

Music by Camille Thomas and Julian Brocal, and they both performed that piece titled Reflections No. 3 from a recording that came out just last year. Well, it's time now to spin the Haydn Symphonic Wheel of Fortune, and it lands on Symphony No. 96, also nicknamed The Miracle. It's one of his London symphonies, and you may ask, why is it called The Miracle? Well, I'll tell you. Apparently, during the premiere performance in London, a chandelier fell from the ceiling in the concert hall in which it was performed. The audience managed to dodge the chandelier successfully as they had all crowded to the front of the post for the post-performance applause, resulting in no casualties. Well, there you go. Here is the Symphony No. 96, The Miracle, with the Chamber Orchestra of Europe and Claudio Abbado directing.

0: 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And flute soloist was Anthony Robb, pianist was Diana Ambache with the Ambache Chamber Orchestra. This is Classical California, and in a moment, Mozart.
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The Andante for Flute and Orchestra by Mozart. We heard oboist Albrecht Meyer with a Mahler Chamber Orchestra, Claudio Abbado directing. This is Classical California. I'm John Vandrio, filling in for Jennifer Miller Hamill. Good morning on this Thursday, the glide path into the weekend. Well, our next is music from, well, the height of the British Empire. So Charles Hubert Parry, and music that just conjures up images of high tea in Downton Abbey. This is his English suite with the English String Orchestra and William Boughton directing.

The English Suite of Sir Charles Hubert Parry, with the English String Orchestra, William Boughton directing. You are listening to Classical California. Well, we'll continue into this English glide path with some music of Frederick Delius, who actually did spend some time in what was formerly a British colony. The family had an orange grove, an orange plantation in Florida. Well, we're going to hear The Legend for Violin and Orchestra, gloriously sublime music by Delius. And the violinist is Tasman Little, with the BBC Philharmonic and Sir Andrew Davis directing.

0: The Legend for Violin and Orchestra by Frederick Delius. Violinist was Tasman Little, with the BBC Philharmonic, directed by Sir Andrew Davis. This is Classical California, and still to come, we have music from Schumann's one and only opera.
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That was the composer, pianist Alexander Stravinsky, with a tune that he wrote titled Borders. Well, our next is music by Robert Schumann, and this is from a three-act opera that premiered in Leipzig in 1850. And apparently, it was such a disaster. Reviews were so bad that Schumann said, not doing this again. And so that's what we'll hear the overture to his one and only opera titled Genoveva. It's with the London Symphony conducted by Naomi Järvi.

The overture from Schumann's one and only opera, Genoveva, and that was with the London Symphony conducted by Naomi Yerby. You are listening to Classical California. We'll hear an homage to Mozart. And just a reminder, coming up at 9 o'clock, it's another edition of Mozart in the Morning. And to help prime the pump, here's some music by Fernando Sor, set of variations on a theme of Mozart and the theme from his opera, The Magic Flute. The soloist, the guitarist, is Rupert Boyd.

on Classical California. Fernando Sor's Variations on a Theme of Mozart, the theme from The Magic Flute. And we heard guitarist Rupert Boyd.

0: The Romance in F by Camille Saint-Saëns, and that was cellist Gabriel Schwabe with the Malmö Symphony Orchestra, directed by Marc Soutreau. I'm John Van Driel. It was great being with you on this Thursday morning edition of Classical California, filling in for vacationing Jennifer Miller Hamill. But wait, it only gets better. Coming up in just moments, Solomon Reynolds, and he'll lead off with music by Handel and Holst. Have a wonderful day.
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2: 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Welcome to the number one classical music network in America. 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

Harpist Valerie Milo performed with Bernard Labadie and the King's Violins, the first movement of Handel's Harp Concerto. Good morning, it's Thursday, July 9th at 6 minutes past 6 o'clock. I'm Solomon Reynolds, filling in this week for Jennifer Miller-Hamill. Thank you for joining me, bright and early. Coming up later this hour, music by the guy who taught a young Mozart how to write symphonies. More on that in about 20 minutes. Right now, a string orchestra suite by the English composer Gustav Holst, written for an all-girls high school orchestra back when he was the school's music master. Andrew Manzi conducts the St. Paul Suite by Gustav Holst.

0: Andrew Manzi conducted the Royal Liverpool Philharmonic Orchestra in the St. Paul's Suite by Gustav Holst, written for a high school orchestra. I'm Solomon Reynolds, with a treat for you cinephiles out there after this.
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The legendary composer who invented the sound of the cinematic cowboy, Ennio Morricone, wrote and conducted that score right here on Classical California. 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As a boy, the Wunderkind Mozart went on a world tour, traveling all over Europe. While in London, Mozart met and studied with Johann Christian Bach, the son of Johann Sebastian. It was J.C. who taught the young Wolfie how to write symphonies. Here's part of a quintet composed by Mozart's old teacher, Johann Christian Bach.

Members of the English Concert performed the opening movement to J.C. Bach's Quintet in D Major on Classical California. I'm Solomon Reynolds. Thanks for tuning in. It might be too early for a martini, but hey, who am I to stop you? Here's music by Jean-Paul Egide Martini called The Pleasure of Love.

0: If you kind of heard Elvis Presley's Can't Help Falling in Love, you're right, that music was based on Jean-Paul Egide Martini's The Pleasure of Love. Andrew Manzi conducted the Bergen Philharmonic with violist Lawrence Power on Classical California. Filling in for Jennifer Miller Hamill, I'm Solomon Reynolds. Music from your washing machine coming up.
1: Join Jennifer Miller Hamill as she takes a deep dive into the world of opera. 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

Ballet music by Dmitri Shostakovich, the Scherzo from his Ballet Suite No. 4. Nami Ervi and the Royal Scottish National Orchestra performed on Classical California. Filling in for Jennifer Miller-Hamill this morning, I'm Solomon Reynolds. Howdy. If you own a Samsung washing machine, you might have heard a cheerful 30-second little ditty at the end of the cycle telling you your clothes are clean. That song comes from the pen of Austrian composer Franz Schubert, titled The Trout. A Samsung employee chose the tune over a decade ago in an effort to convey comfort in the home. Based on a poem, the music tells the story of a fisherman who tries to catch a trout swimming in a stream. Schubert wrote a song and a quintet based on the melody. Here are the theme and variations from Schubert's Trout Quintet.

Soloists performed the theme and variations from Franz Schubert's Trout Quintet on Classical California. I'm Solomon Reynolds. Coming up at 7:15, it's today's morning shout-out. And topping off this hour with some rigadoons by the French Baroque composer Jean-Philippe Rameau.

0: Roy Goodman and the European Union Baroque Orchestra performed Rigadoons from Platé, a comic opera by Jean-Philippe Rameau, on Classical California. I'm Solomon Reynolds. If opera is your jam, and if you're missing Jennifer Miller Hamill's voice, catch the opera show this Sunday night at 9. This week, Jen shares some of the best roles written for mezzos, heart-pounding recordings by Susan Graham, Alina Garancha, Joyce DiDonato, and more. The Opera Show, hosted by Jennifer Miller Hamill, Sunday nights at 9. Taylor Swift and Travis Kelce got married just last week at Madison Square Garden in New York City. Congrats to both of them. You're invited to a Norwegian wedding just around the corner. Stay tuned.
1: 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This is where dreamers and doers thrive. This is the music that inspires. Welcome to the number one classical music network in America. This is Classical California.

Herbert Blumstedt and a local group, the San Francisco Symphony, performed At the Wedding from Edvard Grieg's Peer Gynt, some of his greatest music. Good morning. It's Thursday, July 9th at 7:05. Filling in for Jennifer Miller-Hamill, I'm Solomon Reynolds. Thanks for joining me on Classical California. Celebrating a birthday on the morning shout-out. That's coming up at 7:15. And right now, a concerto by an American composer who was a major influence on jazz musicians like Count Basie, Duke Ellington, Thelonious Monk. A pioneer of stride piano, James P. Johnson was one of the key figures in the evolution of ragtime, which eventually became jazz. This is Concerto Jazzamine by James P. Johnson. Pianist Leslie Seifelman performs the first movement.

0: Pianist Leslie Stifelman joined Marin Alsop and the Concordia Ensemble for the first movement of Concerto Jazzamine by James P. Johnson. Hey, don't pout. It's a shout-out.
1: Now, our daily dose of gratitude and appreciation. It's time for the Classical California Morning Shout-Out. Who do you want to celebrate today?
0: Sandy in Long Beach wants to wish her amazing son, Hunter, a happy 10th birthday. Hunter, your mom says hopefully this next year brings you happiness, adventure, and great experiences. She says watching you learn, grow, and navigate the world is the biggest joy of her life. She wants you to continue to be brave, explore, and always believe in yourself, as she believes in you. For Hunter's 10th birthday, here's the Ode to Joy by Beethoven.

0: Sir George Schulte conducted the London Symphony Orchestra and London Voices in the Ode to Joy, the finale to Beethoven's Ninth Symphony. That music was dedicated to Hunter for his 10th birthday today. Happy birthday. By his mom, Sandy, in Long Beach, for today's morning shout-out. Is there someone special in your life who deserves a bit of praise and public recognition? 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Filling in for Jennifer Miller-Hamill, I'm Solomon Reynolds. And getting Bach to the music after this.
1: 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And Classical California.

Benjamin Grosvenor performed part of Bach's Partita No. 4 on Classical California. 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This week, the top candidates for a big job in Leipzig and a favorite violin concerto. A musical offering airs each Sunday from 9 to 11 a.m. on Classical California. Filling in for Jennifer Miller-Hamill this morning, I'm Solomon Reynolds. Music next from number 3 on last year's Ultimate 101 playlist. Here's the Scherzo from Dvorak's New World Symphony No. 9.

The Scherzo Third Movement from Dvorak's Symphony No. 9, From the New World. Natalie Stutzman conducted the Atlanta Symphony Orchestra on Classical California. Dvorak's ninth, placed as No.

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0: Afro-Brazilian Dance by Camargo Guarnieri, performed by pianist Catherine Stott and cellist Yo-Yo Ma. In the early 2000s, People magazine tagged Ma as the sexiest classical musician, which he personally considers the worst epithet he's ever faced. Hey, would you look at the time?
1: It's time for the Mystery in History on Classical California. Will today's historical clues leave you perplexed, or can you solve the musical mystery?
0: Today is Ottorino Respighi's birthday. He would have turned 147. Almost 100 years ago, back in the 1920s, Respighi premiered Pines of Rome, the follow-up to his earlier hit, Fountains of Rome. And Pines became a huge success, making Respighi famous and very wealthy. In fact, it was so successful, he was able to quit his day job. For your mystery in history today, what job was Respighi able to quit following the success of Pines of Rome? I'll make it a multiple choice for you. Was it A, director of the Conservatory of Santa Cecilia? B, concertmaster

Lauren Mazel conducted the Pittsburgh Symphony Orchestra, Pines of Villa Borghese, from Respighi's Pines of Rome. Today is Respighi's birthday and the subject of today's mystery in history. What job was he able to quit following the success of Pines of Rome? A. Director of the Conservatory of Santa Cecilia. B. Concertmaster of the Rome Opera Orchestra. Or C. Postal clerk in Bologna. Well, Respighi's dad was a postal clerk, and Respighi himself had a background as an orchestral violinist. But the answer is A. Pines of Rome made him enough money to step down as director of the Conservatory of Santa Cecilia. But even though he was a hotshot, he loved teaching too much to fully quit. He kept teaching there for another decade after giving up the director title. Well, did you get it right? Then maybe you should quit your day job too. Play along to the Classical California Mystery and History weekday mornings at 7:45. Filling in for Jennifer Miller-Hamill, I'm Solomon Reynolds. Haydn writes a sunrise for you next. Here's the opening movement of his Sunrise, String Quartet No. 63.

0: The St. Lawrence String Quartet performed the first movement from Haydn's Sunrise Quartet. This is Classical California. Frédéric Chopin or Judy Garland? That's at the top of the next hour.
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0: Long Long performed Chopin's Fantasy Impromptu. The middle section was used for the vaudeville song I'm Always Chasing Rainbows, sung by Judy Garland in the film Siegfried Girl.
1: I'm always chasing rainbows.
0: Isn't that neat? Good morning, welcome to Classical California. It's 8:06 on Thursday, July 9th. I'm Solomon Reynolds, sitting in for Jennifer Miller-Hamill. Thanks for joining me. Maggie Glennon-Reberg brings you Mozart in the Morning in an hour at 9 o'clock. And here's a little bit of musical sunshine. Antonio Vivaldi's Concerto for Two Violins, performed by Brecken Baroque.

music that swept Europe by storm when it first dropped, even influencing J.S. Bach. That was a Concerto for Two Violins by Antonio Vivaldi, performed by Brecken Baroque on Classical California. I'm Solomon Reynolds. Good morning. Thank you for joining me. Here are a couple of dances by the German Renaissance composer Michael Praetorius. Capriccio Stravagante performs.

0: few Renaissance dances by Michael Praetorius, Skip Sempi, and Capriccio Stravagante, performed on Classical California. Have you ever been to a masked ball? They should really bring those back. Hey, if you're in the mask business, I'm just saying. Masks and bergamasks coming up.
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The Overture to Masks and Bergamasks by Gabriel Fauré. Emmanuel Crevin led the Lyon National Orchestra on Classical California. Filling in today for Jennifer Miller-Hamill, I'm Solomon Reynolds. Coming up at 9 o'clock, Maggie Glennon-Rehberg gets here with your Mozart in the Morning. Have a slice of Austrian genius with your morning coffee. She's bringing one of Mozart's greatest masterpieces. I guess that doesn't quite narrow it down, so stay tuned to find out which one. Here's music now by an English contemporary of Mozart, Samuel Arnold. Kevin Mallon and the Toronto Camerata performed the Overture No. 3.

Kevin Mallon and the Toronto Camerata performed the Overture No. 3 by Samuel Arnold on Classical California. This week, you could win a pair of tickets to the Music at Menlo 2026 Summer Festival. It's Classical California's big night out on Tuesday, July 28th at 7 p.m. Music at Menlo takes you on a journey through time, starting with Telemann and ending with the West Coast premiere of Sir Stephen Hough's Piano Quintet. 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A scherzo next by Sergei Rachmaninoff. The St. Louis Symphony Orchestra performs, conducted by Leonard Slatkin.

0: Leonard Slatkin and the St. Louis Symphony Orchestra performed the Scherzo in D minor by Sergei Rachmaninoff on Classical California. Filling in for Jennifer Miller Hamill, I'm Solomon Reynolds. In a moment, the king of ragtime.
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3: 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From iconic

An arrangement by Itzhak Perlman, violinist Lila Josefowitz, and pianist John Novacek performed the Ragtime Dance of Scott Joplin. Known as the King of Ragtime, Joplin received a posthumous Pulitzer Prize almost 60 years after his death, honoring his contribution to American music, paving the way for future black musicians to receive the same distinction, including rapper Kendrick Lamar. This is Classical California, and I'm Solomon Reynolds. After Johannes Brahms was nominated for an honorary doctorate, he composed his academic festival overture. But what's college without a little partying? Near the end of the piece, he quotes a popular student drinking song that shows up about 9.5 minutes into the work. Christoph Eschenbach conducts the Houston Symphony in Brahms' academic festival overture,

What's a little beer in the morning? Christoph Eschenbach conducted the Houston Symphony Orchestra in Brahms' boisterous Academic Festival Overture. Before Maggie gets here with Mozart in the morning, here are three Ukrainian folk dances by Mykola Kolesa.

0: Three Ukrainian folk dances by Mykola Kolesa, violinist Markian Melnichenko, and pianist Peter DeJager performed. I'm Solomon Reynolds. I'll see you tomorrow morning. Until then, take it easy. Maggie's next.
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0: time for Mozart in the morning. Let's kick off the workday with a work of genius.
1: Good morning, friends. Maggie Clennon-Rieberg here in our San Francisco studio. Mozart's last three symphonies come from the extraordinarily creative and extraordinarily stressful summer of 1788. Three symphonies in 6 weeks. Let's do the math. That's approximately 5 days per movement. Yikes. So, what's going to happen to us? What can we expect from Mozart's Symphony No. 40? We don't know. There's too many surprises. Twists and turns, surprises around every corner. What should be the calming cantabile slow movement is all angsty and agitating. The traditional danceable sunny minuet, nope, it's a swaggering, heavily chromatic minor key. And by the time we get to the finale, this thing sounds like it's just begging to be over with. What's the deal? Why so tense, Wolfgang? Well, one word, Leopold. His dad, Leopold, had died just the previous summer, and we know that that was one complicated relationship. So let's go. Jos van Immerseel leading the Anima Aeterna Ensemble. Strap in, folks. This is Mozart's Symphony No. 40 in G minor.

0: And there it is, Mozart in the Morning on Classical California. Jos van Immerseel and Anima Eterna giving us Mozart Symphony No. 40 in the stormy key of G minor. I'm Maggie Clennon-Rieberg at Classical California in our beautiful San Francisco studios. But I'm not alone. Anthony, Oja, Kevin, Steve, and our new friend Richard. Richard joining the chat this morning for the first time. What's the chat? I'm glad you asked. On our website, Classical California, we've got a thing on the lower right-hand corner called Community Chat. Log in, join your fellow music lovers where we hang out together and talk about the music, of course, but anything that comes to mind, it's open season. In the community chat, we have a lot of fun, and there's always room for more, so I hope to see you there. Coming up next, music from the silver screen.
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There are plenty of beautiful melodies out there in the world of music. And then there's John Williams' main theme from Schindler's List, A World Apart. Tamara Smirnova is the violin soloist and the composer leading the Boston Pops in this recording. Schindler's List, an Oscar winner in 1994. From the silver screen to A Rhapsody in Blue.

0: I wonder what it was like in the Brown household. Was it hard to get those kids to practice, or was it cacophony all the time? The piano-playing siblings, known as the Five Browns, with an arrangement of George Gershwin's Rhapsody in Blue, lighting things up this Thursday morning here at Classical California.
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The concluding allegro from Wilhelm von Wassenaer's Concerto No. 4. That was Yuli Turovsky and I Musici di Montreal. I'm Maggie Clennon-Reberg, delighted that you're spending your time with your friends on the radio, your hometown radio station, wherever your hometown happens to be, in the Golden State or beyond.

We're one big happy family of music lovers, and I'm awfully glad that you're here. American music is next. The great William Grant Still had a lot of firsts under his belt. He was the first African-American conductor to be on the podium of a major orchestra, the first to have his own opera performed in the United States, and the first African-American composer to be broadcast on television. He was in his 60s when he created this set of six vignettes, taking thematic material from folk music and giving each movement its own unique Creole title. Here is pianist Carol Urban-Stivers and the Sierra Winds, William Grant Still's vignette on Classical California.

0: Well, that was fun, wasn't it? Six vignettes by the great American composer William Grant Still. Carol Urban-Stivers at the piano, along with the Sierra Winds. I'm Maggie Glennon-Reberg, delighted to have your company. Thank you for making this music the soundtrack to a lovely Thursday morning. You've heard that expression, it takes two to tango. Coming up next, a musical reminder that there's no wrong way to rumba.
1: 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This is where dreamers and doers thrive. This is the music that inspires. Welcome to the number one classical music network in America. This is Classical California.

Perhaps harpist Emily Granger had commuters in mind when she created this recording in 2022 and called it In Transit. That kind of soothes the way, doesn't it? The Riverwright Rumba, music of Laura Zare. I'm Maggie Clennon-Rieberg, and it is now time for our mid-morning masterwork. Professor Pepe Romero from the First Family of the Qatar came out with an autobiography in June of last year, and I feel like a reread is in my future because I remembered this quote that he said about his family. "We have learned together, played together, lived together, and become a part of each other. I feel the presence of my father and the embrace of my brothers within the nurturing love of our mother in every fiber of my being within the service of music and the guitar." If you've not read it, I highly recommend. While you're searching Amazon to get yourself a copy of Pepe's book, let's enjoy Mauro Giuliani's Guitar Concerto No. 3.

0: Our mid-morning masterwork this Thursday on Classical California. Pepe Romero and the Academy of St. Martin in the Fields under the direction of Sir Neville Mariner. That was Mauro Giuliani's Guitar Concerto No. 3.
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Show of hands, who out there remembers Gary Wright's Dreamweaver, that pop hit from the 70s? Go ahead, date yourself. It's okay. I remember it too. This is a great jam as well. Ole Yellos Dreamweaver. That's the fifth movement called Paradise. Rupert Goff leading a cast of thousands that include the Royal Philharmonic Orchestra, the composer himself at the piano, and the choir of Royal Holloway. This next composer, well, I'll be honest, Mozart thought this guy was a poser. But you know what? That's just one genius's opinion, okay? He was extremely popular and well-respected. And you know that yellow book of piano exercises sitting collecting dust on your piano? Yeah, it's that guy, Muzio Clementi, Matthias Bamert, and the London Mozart Players with Clementi's Symphony in D major.

The cheerful D major symphony of Muzio Clementi, Matthias Bammert, and the London Mozart Players. I'm Maggie Clennon-Reberg, delighted that you're here. Thank you so much for tuning in to Classical California, your hometown radio station, wherever your hometown happens to be. Coming up later this morning, a ballet by Beethoven and a suite of music by a great collector of instruments.

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Beethoven's one and only ballet, The Creatures of Prometheus, and that was the overture. Claudio Abbado and the Vienna Philharmonic Orchestra. Adam Kars is an English composer, educator, and instrument collector. Gavin Sutherland and the Royal Ballet Symphonia with Adam Kars's Winton Suite.

0: English composer Adam Karsz could have opened his own musical instrument shop. He had such a great number in his collection. Gavin Sutherland and the Royal Ballet Symphonia, Adam Karsz's The Winton Suite this Thursday morning on Classical California. And speaking of shops full of interesting stuff, coming up a little later this morning, we've got music for kids of all ages. And right now, I've got tickets for Lovers of Chamber Music. Check your calendar. See if you're available on Tuesday, July 28th at 7 p.m. to head to the Speaker Center for the Arts. If you're up in my neck of the woods, or if you're in Southern California and fancy a road trip, come on up. Here's the backstory on this deal. Music at Menlo's inaugural festival in 2003 was a roadmap of chamber music. This concert is inspired by that landmark season, charting the journey in a single concert, beginning with Telemann and closing with the West Coast premiere of a brand new work by Sir Stephen Huff. 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And good luck.
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Andrew Penny and the Slovak Radio Symphony Orchestra with music of Trevor Duncan from Children in the Park. That was the first movement called Dancing for Joy. You know what gets kids of all ages? Dancing for joy. The possibilities that you see when you enter a really good toy shop. And there are a lot of great ones in California. Being an islander, I'm kind of partial to Toy Safari on Park Street in Alameda. There's also Tantrum, which is a great name for a kid's toy shop here in San Francisco. Tantrum is cool because they've got a lot of old school toys. Speaking of old school, we are going old school with La Boutique Fantasque, which is a great way to celebrate Otto Respighi's birthday, which is today. The Magic Toy Shop is based on short piano works by Gioachino Rossini, all woven together into a toy-filled tapestry by Ottorino Respighi. Sir Neville Marriner and the Academy of St. Martin in the Fields. Have fun, kids, browsing the aisles of La Boutique Fantasque.

0: hope you found something good. Sir Neville Mariner in the Academy of St. Martin in the Fields, The Magic Toy Shop, La Boutique Fantasque, music of birthday celebrant Ottorino Respighi this Thursday morning on Classical California. For this last piece, I have enlisted the help of my friends in the community chat. We have a viola concerto coming up by Georg Philipp Telemann, and I've asked for some help in introducing it. So let's see what the chatters have come up with. Miriam says, what do you call 1,000 violas at the bottom of the ocean? A great start. Trouble says, what is the difference between a viola and an onion? Nobody cries when you chop up a viola. And here's another one. What's the difference between a viola and a vacuum cleaner? You have to plug in the vacuum cleaner before it. Oh, right, that is enough. Who started this? We'll have none of that maligning of the poor, often abused viola. No more of that nonsense. Telemann is next.
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Did Georg Philipp Telemann have, amongst the 20 or so instruments that he played, a favorite? Well, he writes as though the viola were it, especially in the hands of Florian Deuter, Telemann's Viola Concerto in G Major. And that's a wrap, as they say in the biz, for our time together. I'm Maggie Clennon-Rieberg, handing the mic to Alan Chapman, who will begin the midday with nothing short of a masterpiece. Have fun out there, my friends. See you in the morning.

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1: The LA Phil presents an evening of music under the stars at the Hollywood Bowl with pictures at an exhibition. Russian Romanticism meets Armenian Passion on July 30th when Armenian-Austrian conductor Emmanuel Chechnavorian leads the Los Angeles Philharmonic on a journey from the countryside to the gates of Kyiv in Mussorgsky's musical gallery visit, rendered through Ravel's colorful orchestration. 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
0: Broadcasting from Los Angeles and San Francisco, and shared with the world. This is where dreamers and doers thrive. This is the music that inspires. Welcome to the number one classical music network in America. This is Classical California.
2: A very good afternoon. It is 12 straight up. I'm Alan Chapman. And as always, I really thank you from the bottom of my heart for tuning into Classical California. The more the merrier when it comes to great music, wouldn't you say? Well, we're going to start this noon hour with music by Mendelssohn. And, you know, I sometimes talk to people and they find out that Mendelssohn wrote the Midsummer Night's Dream Overture when he was just 17. Isn't that amazing? And I would say, yeah, that's amazing, but not as amazing as something he wrote at 16. The Octet for Strings. Amazing. Well, let me count the ways, as the poet once said. First of all, just the sheer genius of the piece. That's one thing about it. Secondly, here's a 16-year-old who, you know, he started writing symphonies much earlier on. He started writing those string symphonies when he was about, 10, 11, 12 years old. But there were models for that. He could look back to previous symphonies and say, okay, this is how it's done. There was no real genuine previous model that he could turn to and say, I'm going to write a piece like that, and he writes this octet for strings. So that's a second piece of the genius defense there. And then finally, the fact that he instructs the players, and this is I think very important too, instructs the players that this piece must be played in symphonic style. So a symphonic ambition expressed through music brilliantly written for 8 string players. That is the Mendelssohn Octet, performed here by the Academy of St. Martin in the Fields, led by Sir Neville Mariner.

0: On Classical California, the brilliance of a 16-year-old Felix Mendelssohn, the octet performed by the Academy of St. Martin in the Fields, led by Sir Neville Mariner.
1: 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The struggles of our youth are an inescapable part of life. 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

Jiří Bělohlávek and the Czech Philharmonic with one of the first set of Slavonic dances by Dvořák, pieces that were actually commissioned by the publisher Fritz Zemrock, who had made a bundle with the Brahms Hungarian dances. He asked Dvořák, could you do something with a Czech sensibility? And Dvořák definitely said yes. Slavonic dance number two from that first set. And here's Samuel Coleridge Taylor with a concert overture that tells the story of the hero of the Haitian revolt of the 18th century, titled Toussaint L'Ouverture. National Philharmonic is conducted by Michael Repper.

0: Samuel Coleridge Taylor's concert overture, inspired by the story of the leader of the late 18th century Haitian Revolution and named for that leader, Toussaint Louverture. Michael Repper conducted the National Philharmonic.
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Music by that most prolific composer, Anonymous. A piece called Woodycock, played by Ensemble Galilei. And a very good afternoon. 3 minutes after 1 o'clock, I'm Alan Chapman, and thank you so much for tuning in to Classical California. Music now in honor of Ludwig Holberg. Who was he? Well, he was the father of both Norwegian and Danish literature, and he was born in the same town as Edvard Grieg's hometown, Bergen, Norway. So when it came time to celebrate the 200th birthday of Ludwig Holberg, of course, Grieg was commissioned to write a piece of music, commissioned to write a cantata. Was Grieg thrilled? Not exactly. He wrote this to a friend. I have the boring job. I have the boring job of writing a male voice piece for the Holberg Festival, but although I'm writing bad music, on the other hand, I'm catching good fish. That's Edvard Grieg's sense of humor. Well, he decides that this is not a good idea in general, because as he gets ready for this concert, which is going to be outdoors in Norway in December, he writes, I can see it coming. Snow, hail, storm, and tempest. A huge choir of men with rain streaming into their open mouths. So he's not excited about this cantata. But on his own initiative, he decides to write a suite that he says was in the olden style, totally suited to a celebration of the 200th birthday. And that piece is the Holberg Suite. 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

0: celebrating the 200th birthday of that man of literature, Ludvig Holberg. That was Edvard Grieg's Holberg Suite. Terje Tonnesen and the Norwegian Chamber Orchestra.
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Well, in that version of the story, the Pied Piper plays a clarinet, the Pied Piper by Walter Morant, with clarinetist George MacDonald and the Northern Sinfonia of England, conducted by Stuart Bedford. Well, have you taken a look at the ticket prices for the World Cup? I just checked. For the finals, for prime tickets for the finals, they're over $20,000. And even for, semifinals, $2,800 and up. Just amazing. And yet, for absolutely no money whatsoever, absolutely free, you can attend the Classical World Cup. And that's going to be coming your way at 6 p.m. this evening, every evening, with Brian Lauritsen presenting music from the countries that are participating in the World Cup. So what will it be? $20,000 up or Brian Lauritsen in the World Cup of Music? We're going to bring that to you again this evening at 6 p.m. Make a note. Tune in. Okay, the Pied Piper. We had a clarinetist there. Let's get to some other woodwinds, if you will. Flutist Aurel Nicolet and oboist Heinz Holliger playing a concertante by Domenico Cimarosa with the Academy of St. Martin in the Fields.

On Classical California's Concertante by Domenico Cimarosa, flutist Aurel Nicolay, oboist Heinz Holliger, and the Academy of St. Martin in the Fields. Music now by Virgil Thompson, who was one of the scores, there's a nice musical term, one of the scores of American composers who went to Paris during the 20th century to study with that famous teacher of composition, Nadia Boulanger, also including, Aaron Copland went, who else went? Philip Glass studied with her. And it was Virgil Thompson, though, who said every small town in America has two things, a 5- and 10-cent store and a Boulanger student. Well, the music you're going to hear by Thompson, music from a 1948 film called Louisiana Story, and this was a film score, but it earned him the Pulitzer

0: Music from Virgil Thompson's Pulitzer Prize-winning score for a 1948 film called The Louisiana Story. That was Ronald Corp leading the New London Orchestra, and it's a couple of minutes before 2.
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2: The LA Phil presents an evening of music under the stars at the Hollywood Bowl with pictures at an exhibition. Russian Romanticism meets Armenian Passion on July 30th when Armenian-Austrian conductor Emmanuel Chechnovorian leads the Los Angeles Philharmonic on a journey from the countryside to the gates of Kyiv in Mussorgsky's musical gallery visit, rendered through Ravel's colorful orchestration. 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

Well, music not by Bach, but one of the pieces that he copied into the notebook for Anna Magdalena Bach for the keyboard practice of his wife, Anna Magdalena. Bist du bei mir, If You're With Me. Maybe it was believed to be by Bach by some people, but it's actually, giving credit where credit is due, the music of Gottfried Stölzel. It was Otto Klemperer who orchestrated it. It was Leonard Slatkin who conducted it with the BBC Symphony Orchestra. And at 4 minutes past 2 o'clock, very good afternoon to you. I'm Alan Chapman. Thank you for joining us here on Classical California. I'm with you until three. At three, I turn the microphone over to Diane Nicolini. Well, next, Chopin's Piano Concerto number 2. We're going to hear Maria Joao Pires, but on the subject of Chopin, I wanted to quote another very fine pianist, Stephen Huff, who wrote a short essay called Six Things I Love About Chopin, and I'll just quote one of those things. He says, Chopin is a romantic. He finds a way directly to our emotions and then goes further. He recognizes that without this intimate connection to a listener, achieved through melodies and harmonies of matchless beauty and seemingly improvised on the spur of the moment, without those, music will ultimately never hold us in its embrace for long. Stephen Huff on the subject of Chopin, and now Maria Joao Pires playing the music of Chopin, Piano Concerto No. 2, with the Royal Philharmonic, conducted by André Previn.

0: The Overture to Rameau's Castor and Pollux with the Orchestra of the 18th Century, led by Franz Bruggen.
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M. Andre Arneson's setting of a text from the early 18th century by Isaac Wells, Cradle Hymn, Cantorai, led by Joel Rensema. Mozart symphonies? How about a really early one? He's 14 years old. It's Symphony No. 11, and the performance is by Christopher Hogwood and the Academy of Ancient Music.

0: Well, there's a kid with a future. Symphony No. 11 by the 14-year-old Mozart, Christopher Hogwood, and the Academy of Ancient Music. And I'm Alan Chapman. Thanks for spending this time with me. I'm back with you tomorrow at noon. Stay tuned now for more music with Diane Nicolini.
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Did you recognize that music from Star Wars, Luke and Leia? Of course, the composer is John Williams, and he was also the conductor of the Recording Arts Orchestra of Los Angeles from an album called Across the Stars, featuring arrangements of his music for violin solo, and it was Anne-Sophie Mutter on the violin. On Classical California, hello there, good afternoon, how are you? I'm Diane Nicolini, and we are off traveling to Africa now through music of the French composer Camille Saint-Saëns. Laura Mikkola is the piano soloist with the Tapiola Sinfonietta of Finland.

0: That was Africa for piano and orchestra by Camille Saint-Saëns. Laura Mikola was the piano soloist with the Tapiola Sinfonietta conducted by Jean-Jacques Cantereau on Classical California, where we're always giving tickets away. And this week we have tickets for Music at Menlo. This is the Chamber Music Festival on the San Francisco Peninsula in Menlo Atherton. And this particular concert traces the history of chamber music from Telemann to today with the West Coast premiere of Stephen Huff's Piano Quintet. It's Tuesday, July 28th. Enter to win tickets at classicalcalifornia.org.
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0: Well, it's a big happy birthday to the 20th century Italian composer Ottorino Respighi. Born on this day in 1879 in Bologna. Many interesting things about his life, but one thing I wanted to highlight is that he went to Russia as a young man and became a violinist in the Russian Imperial Theater. And while he was there, he studied briefly with Nikolai Rimsky-Korsakov, of all people. Well, let's hear now for his birthday, Respighi's Suite for Strings and Organ. Leslie Pearson is the soloist with Philharmonia Orchestra.

0: That was a work by the Italian Ottorino Respighi, whose birthday is today, 1879. We just heard his suite for strings and organ in G major, with Leslie Pearson at the organ, Philharmonia Orchestra, conducted by Jeffrey Simon. Well, today is Thursday, not Saturday. However, I have coming up next the repeat of this week's Saturday morning cartoons. Just ahead.
1: 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Artistic and music director Alexander Shelley and the orchestra perform Ravel's complete ballet score, Daphnis and Chloe. The program also includes music by Bizet and Gabriela Montero. 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
2: Howdy, howdy, howdy. I'm Solomon Reynolds, and this is Saturday Morning Cartoons. This morning...
3: Well, that's quite a list.
2: Savior of the universe. In the 1840s, Franz Liszt invented a new kind of music called the tone poem, a one-movement orchestral work inspired by stories, pictures, or ideas. Liszt was a tone poet, writing 13 poems for the orchestra. Colorful, expressive music that always meant something. Preludes, the most famous one, depicts the storm before and after the calm. The stormy closing fanfare was used in the 1940 film series Flash Gordon Conquers the Universe.
4: Flash Gordon! Didn't think you'd get away with this, did you, Ming?

Liszt's tone poems inspired many other composers to write their own. The Moldau by Bedřich Smetana is one of the monuments of Czech music. It represents the flowing waters of the longest river in the Czech Republic.

Russian composers love storytelling, which is why they loved Liszt and his tone poems. Romeo and Juliet by Peter Tchaikovsky perfectly blends Shakespeare's story with music. Is this what love sounds like?

In the Steppes of Central Asia by Alexander Borodin is a tone poem that paints a beautiful picture. An Asian caravan, escorted by Russian troops, crossing the grasslands of Central Asia.

Prelude to the Afternoon of a Faun, a tone poem by Claude Debussy, is based on poetry about a faun. Part human, part goat, daydreaming in the afternoon heat.

0: places, seasons, and even philosophy into music. 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
0: I'm Solomon Reynolds. I write and produce Saturday morning cartoons with research assistant Carolina Correa and audio engineer Stephen Page, only on Classical California. 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
2: Or Thursday afternoon when we repeat this week's Saturday morning cartoons. Thank you, Solomon Reynolds. And let's continue in the theme of tone poems. It's a very patriotic tone poem from the Finnish composer Jean Sibelius. It's Finlandia.

That was Finlandia by Jean Sibelius. Esa-Pekka Salonen conducted the Swedish Radio Symphony Orchestra from classical California. Well, a very unusual work was a thing called Jean's Fan, in which 10 different contemporary composers each contributed one section of Jean's Fan, if you can envision a fan, you know, spread open and all the sections of it. This particular section is called Rondo, and it's by the composer Georges Auric. John Axelrod leads the National Orchestra of the Pays de la Noire.

0: from a collaborative effort from the 20th century called Jean's Fan. We just heard George Orrick's contribution, Rondo. John Axelrod led the National Orchestra of Pays de la Loire.
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From Winter Bonfire, that was Departure by Sergei Prokofiev. The Scottish Chamber Orchestra was led by José Sarabriere. Trumpet, front and center now in this work by Johann Hertel. Håkon Hardenberger is our trumpet soloist, love saying that name, with the London Philharmonic led by Elgar Howarth.

0: That was the Trumpet Concerto No. 1 of Johann Hertel. Håkon Hardenberger was the soloist with the London Philharmonic Orchestra, led by Elgar Howarth, on Classical California. Well, just because the United States has been eliminated doesn't mean that we're not still obsessed with the World Cup. Brian Lauridsen is, and that's why he presents the Classical World Cup each weeknight at 6 p.m. until July 19th. We are getting in on the fun by bringing you music from countries that are playing in the World Cup. And our as teams are eliminated, we're going to be celebrating those great athletes who are keeping us on our toes with a piece dedicated to them. No spoilers, though. Just great music on the Classical World Cup, evenings at 6.
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2: 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Pianist Conrad Tau has been playing George Gershwin's 1924 Rhapsody for almost two decades on stages around the world. 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

Some very cool music, in fact, cold music from the Arctic. That's a work entitled Under the Arctic Moon by Froda Fjellheim. And we heard it performed by the Arctic Philharmonic, led by Christian Kluxen. Yes, there is such a thing. And the violin soloist was Elbjorg Hemsing from her album called Arctic, here on Classical California. Well, for a change of pace, here's some great music by Johannes Brahms, the finale to his Symphony No. 1. Daniel Barenboim leads the Berlin State Orchestra.

0: That was the finale to the Symphony No. 1 of Johannes Brahms. The Berlin State Orchestra was conducted by Daniel Barenboim here on Classical California. Coming up, music from Mozart's supposed rival, but first this.
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0: Esa-Pekka Salonen led the Stockholm Sinfonietta in Little Serenade by Lars-Erik Larsson. I'm Diane Nicolini. Thank you so much for hanging out with me. Don't go anywhere. The Great Escape is going to help you smooth out any rough spots in your Thursday. And Brian Lauridsen is in charge coming up next.
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0: It's time for The Great Escape at 5. 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
1: Good afternoon and welcome to Your Great Escape here on Classical California. I'm Brian Lauritsen. Every weekday at 5, we bring you musical calm, beauty, and inspiration. And we begin today with one of the most glorious moments ever written for the guitar. It's the slow movement from Joaquin Rodrigo's Concierto de Aranjuez. Here's Miloš Karadaglić and the London Philharmonic with Yannick Nezis again conducting.